0: Mix FM Revista.
1: This is now this next song is turned into a duet. Cause that's the way we like it, I think. We'd like everybody to join in. It's a song called Love of My Life.

0: You're not recording, are you?
1: Are you?
0: Are you?
1: Are you?
0: But I'm all alone.